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Just a mongrel like yourself, part gypsy, part hunter.

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Yet you call yourself English. 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

0: Erschienen ist das Buch im Heine Verlag. Sie hören M der Kultur jetzt mit Curtis Steigers am Mikrofon.
1: Let the camera linger on your perfect skin, your widow's peak and your lucky grin, and the bluest eyes I know as you turn to go. Let there be a record of your gorgeous voice. The turn of phrase would fill my days with joy. Something like Bing singing soft and low as you turn to go. I know I'm not supposed to say I'm sorry

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0: Jesus, God. 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There was nothing she could do. A quiet death. And love's leaving. Love's gone.
1: Herzstücke.

faceless, classist political coup. Racists attack race, despite birthplace, division on our back.

In a system designed for depression to thrive, it's no wonder. In a system designed for oppression to thrive, it's no wonder. In a system designed for white supremacy to thrive, it's no wonder. In a system designed for a class war to thrive, it's no wonder. In a system designed for grifters to thrive, it's no wonder. In a system designed for oligarchy to thrive, it's no wonder.

found myself among the wolves. I couldn't fight them. I found myself among the fools. I couldn't hide from them. I saw the way to set things right.

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And if there is a root in this garden,